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1: Og ég heiti Fríða Þorkelsdóttir. Þetta lestin 24. september.
2: Two months ago, Tony Hsu, the CEO of DoorDash, gave business owners a piece of advice. A CEO, he said, has to take the greedy algorithm and keep going all the way to see if there is more. In computer science, a greedy algorithm is one that makes the most optimized, best short-term outcome choice at every step and never weighs the consequences. New York City and the tens of thousands of delivery workers who call our city home have reckoned with greed as a business model for far too long.
1: Þetta Soran Mamdani, borgarstjóri New York

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1: I think about that sometimes. I'd like to learn all the songs that the people sang here. I'd like to listen to those and sing those. People will be singing, you know. There's not only me, there's a lot of people bringing the songs back. And when you bring the songs back, you're going to bring the dances back. You're going to bring the people back. You would bring everything back.
2: Yeah.
1: Yeah. It'd be just like when we first started, we brought the music back, we brought the drum back. Sweat lodges are here. Teepees are going all over the place. Wigwams, people are making wigwams. Does anyone know that?
2: So you think music had a lot to do with that?
1: Oh, yeah.
2: Bringing that back?
1: You got that right. Music. Yeah, it sure does.
2: Really?
1: Music will bring you. Because...

0: was quiet then.
1: Uh-huh.
0: And he said, the ancestors that have went before know the songs. They're listening. And they're so happy because mm-hmm. you're singing them again. And he said, and you never asked, you know, what is the song or anything. He said, you just, they gave it to you to sing and you sang it. And he said, he didn't even ask you fans of mine, you just sang it. And the ancestors are happy. They're even crying because they're so happy that people are singing the songs
1: yeah.
0: again. Because they thought that they'd never hear them again.
1: Mm-hmm.
0: That's what they thought.